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1: Yeah, I was invited here to create a mural for the Walter Vision project, and the idea was to basically take an old painting, which is by Friedrich Kersting, who was the great-great-great-grandfather, I think, of the Hopman family. So there's a painting by him called Women Embroidering. I think it was done in 1817. And I'm basically creating, like reimagining this image. So I've approached seven local women working in the area in sort of startups and different companies, one I think working for your program as well. And I just wanted to sort of represent windows into women's lives in the modern day, I guess. I'm working with brushes and roller and just kind of like exterior house paint, which is a nice technique for me because I can make every color that I need just like on the lift, and yeah, using rollers and big brushes basically. So I was hooked up through the Hopner family. They've helped me find all the women before I came, and I just got in touch with them to see if they're up for it, and they were very willing, which was lucky. It's very kind of them to put themselves forward for this because they had no idea what to expect, I think. So yeah, hopefully they're happy. It's quite a lot of pressure working, painting people in the local area because they're coming to see and everything. So yeah, as long as they can be happy in the end, that's the goal. Sure, it was just like this kind of window into all the different ways women work. So you have like obviously Teresa, who's staying at home at the moment with her children. That was important for me to represent that part of women's work as well. And yeah, just different modes that women work in and different spaces and environments. So yeah.
0: Vorgestellt wurde das Wandbild im Rahmen einer feierlichen Präsentation, gemeinsam mit der Künstlerin und den Menschen, die sie porträtiert.

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1: Yeah, I was invited here to create a mural for a water vision project, and the idea was to basically take an old painting, which is by Friedrich Kersting, who was the great-great-great-grandfather, I think, of the Hopman family. So there's a painting by him called Women Embroidering. I think it was done in 1817, and I'm basically creating, like reimagining this image. So I've approached seven local women working in the area in sort of startups and different companies, one I think working for your program as well. And I just wanted to sort of represent windows into women's lives in the modern day, I guess. I'm working with brushes and roller and just kind of like exterior house paint, which is a nice technique for me because I can make every color that I need just like on the lift, and yeah, using rollers and big brushes basically. So I was hooked up through the Hopner family. They've helped me find all the women before I came, and I just got in touch with them to see if they're up for it, and they were very willing, which was lucky. It's very kind of them to put themselves forward for this because they had no idea what to expect, I think. So yeah, hopefully they're happy. It's quite a lot of pressure working, painting people in the local area because they're coming to see and everything. So yeah, as long as they can be happy in the end, that's the goal. Sure, it was just like this kind of window into all the different ways women work. So you have like obviously Teresa, who's staying at home at the moment with her children. That was important for me to represent that part of women's work as well. And yeah, just different modes that women work in and different spaces and environments. So yeah.
0: Vorgestellt wurde das Wandbild im Rahmen einer feierlichen Präsentation, gemeinsam mit der Künstlerin und den Menschen, die sie porträtiert.

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1: Yeah, I was invited here. To create a mural for a Walter Vision project, and the idea was to basically take an old painting, which is by Friedrich Kersting, who was the great-great-great-grandfather, I think, of the Hopman family. So there's a painting by him called Women Embroidering. I think it was done in 1817. And I'm basically creating, like reimagining this image. So I've approached seven local women working in the area in sort of startups and different companies, one I think working for your program as well. And I just wanted to sort of represent windows into women's lives in the modern day, I guess. So I'm working with brushes and roller and just kind of like exterior house paint, which is a nice technique for me because I can make every color that I need just like on the lift, and yeah, using rollers and big brushes basically. So I was hooked up through the Hopner family. They've helped me find all the women before I came, and I just got in touch with them to see if they're up for it, and they were very willing, which was lucky. It's very kind of them to put themselves forward for this because they had no idea what to expect, I think. So yeah, hopefully they're happy. It's quite a lot of pressure working, painting people in the local area because they're coming to see and everything. So yeah, as long as they can be happy in the end, that's the goal. Sure, it was just like this kind of window into all the different ways women work. So you have like obviously Teresa, who's staying at home at the moment with her children. That was important for me to represent that part of women's work as well. And yeah, just different modes that women work in and different spaces and environments. So yeah.
0: Vorgestellt wurde das Wandbild im Rahmen einer feierlichen Präsentation, gemeinsam mit der Künstlerin und den Menschen, die sie porträtiert.

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1: Yeah, I was invited here to create a mural for a Water Vision project, and the idea was to basically take an old painting, which is by Friedrich Kersting, who was the great-great-great-grandfather, I think, of the Hopman family. So there's a painting by him called Women Embroidering. I think it was done in 1817. And I'm basically creating, like reimagining this image. So I've approached seven local women working in the area in sort of startups and different companies, one I think working for your program as well. And I just wanted to sort of represent windows into women's lives in the modern day, I guess. So I'm working with brushes and roller and just kind of like exterior house paint, which is a nice technique for me because I can make every color that I need just like on the lift, and yeah, using rollers and big brushes basically. So I was hooked up through the Hopner family. They've helped me find all the women before I came, and I just got in touch with them to see if they're up for it, and they were very willing, which was lucky. It's very kind of them to put themselves forward for this because they had no idea what to expect, I think. So yeah, hopefully they're happy. It's quite a lot of pressure working, painting people in the local area because they're coming to the sea and everything. So yeah, as long as they can be happy in the end, that's the goal. Sure, it was just like this kind of window into all the different ways women work. So you have like obviously Teresa, who's staying at home at the moment with her children. That was important for me to represent that part of women's work as well. And yeah, just different modes that women work in and different spaces and environments. So yeah.
0: Vorgestellt wurde das Wandbild im Rahmen einer feierlichen Präsentation, gemeinsam mit der Künstlerin und den Menschen, die sie porträtiert.

0: Große Kunst im öffentlichen Raum, mit Blick in die Vergangenheit und mit Botschaften für die Zukunft. 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
1: Yeah, I was invited here to create a mural for a Water Vision project, and the idea was to basically take an old painting, which is by Friedrich Kersting, who was the great-great-great-grandfather, I think, of the Hopman family. So there's a painting by him called Women Embroidering. I think it was done in 1817, and I'm basically creating, like reimagining this image. So I've approached seven local women working in the area in sort of startups and different companies, one I think working for your program as well. And I just wanted to sort of represent windows into women's lives in the modern day, I guess. I'm working with brushes and roller and just kind of like exterior house paint, which is a nice technique for me because I can make every color that I need just like on the lift, and yeah, using rollers and big brushes basically. So I was hooked up through the Hopner family. They've helped me find all the women before I came, and I just got in touch with them to see if they're up for it, and they were very willing, which was lucky. It's very kind of them to put themselves forward for this because they had no idea what to expect, I think. So yeah, hopefully they're happy. It's quite a lot of pressure working, painting people in the local area because they're coming to see and everything. So yeah, as long as they can be happy in the end, that's the goal. Sure, it was just like this kind of window into all the different ways women work. So you have like obviously Teresa, who's staying at home at the moment with her children. That was important for me to represent that part of women's work as well. And yeah, just different modes that women work in and different spaces and environments. So yeah.
0: Vorgestellt wurde das Wandbild im Rahmen einer feierlichen Präsentation, gemeinsam mit der Künstlerin und den Menschen, die sie porträtiert.

0: Große Kunst im öffentlichen Raum, mit Blick in die Vergangenheit und mit Botschaften für die Zukunft. 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
1: Yeah, I was invited here to create a mural for the Walls of Vision project, and the idea was to basically take an old painting, which is by Friedrich Kersting, who was the great-great-great-grandfather, I think, of the Hopman family. So there's a painting by him called Women Embroidering. I think it was done in 1817. And I'm basically creating, like reimagining this image. So I've approached seven local women working in the area in sort of startups and different companies, one I think working for your program as well. And I just wanted to sort of represent windows into women's lives in the modern day, I guess. So I'm working with brushes and roller and just kind of like exterior house paint, which is a nice technique for me because I can make every color that I need just like on the lift, and yeah, using rollers and big brushes basically. So I was hooked up through the Hopner family. They've helped me find all the women before I came, and I just got in touch with them to see if they're up for it, and they were very willing, which was lucky. It's very kind of them to put themselves forward for this because they had no idea what to expect, I think. So yeah, hopefully they're happy. It's quite a lot of pressure working, painting people in the local area because they're coming to see and everything. So yeah, as long as they can be happy in the end, that's the goal. Sure, it was just like this kind of window into all the different ways women work. So you have like obviously Teresa, who's staying at home at the moment with her children. That was important for me to represent that part of women's work as well. And yeah, just different modes that women work in and different spaces and environments. So yeah.
0: Vorgestellt wurde das Wandbild im Rahmen einer feierlichen Präsentation, gemeinsam mit der Künstlerin und den Menschen, die sie porträtiert.

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1: Yeah, I was invited here to create a mural for the Walter Vision project, and the idea was to basically take an old painting, which is by Friedrich Kersting, who was the great-great-great-grandfather, I think, of the Hopman family. So there's a painting by him called Women Embroidering. I think it was done in 1817. And I'm basically creating, like reimagining this image. So I've approached seven local women working in the area in sort of startups and different companies, one I think working for your program as well. And I just wanted to sort of represent windows into women's lives in the modern day, I guess. So I'm working with brushes and roller and just kind of like exterior house paint, which is a nice technique for me because I can make every color that I need just like on the lift, and yeah, using rollers and big brushes basically. So I was hooked up through the Hopner family. They've helped me find all the women before I came, and I just got in touch with them to see if they're up for it, and they were very willing, which was lucky. It's very kind of them to put themselves forward for this because they had no idea what to expect, I think. So yeah, hopefully they're happy. It's quite a lot of pressure working, painting people in the local area because they're coming to see and everything. So yeah, as long as they can be happy in the end, that's the goal. Sure, it was just like this kind of window into all the different ways women work. So you have like obviously Teresa, who's staying at home at the moment with her children. That was important for me to represent that part of women's work as well. And yeah, just different modes that women work in and different spaces and environments. So yeah.
0: Vorgestellt wurde das Wandbild im Rahmen einer feierlichen Präsentation, gemeinsam mit der Künstlerin und den Menschen, die sie porträtiert.

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1: Yeah, I was invited here to create a mural for a Water Vision project, and the idea was to basically take an old painting, which is by Friedrich Kersting, who was the great-great-great-grandfather, I think, of the Hopman family. So there's a painting by him called Women Embroidering. I think it was done in 1817, and I'm basically creating, like reimagining this image. So I've approached seven local women working in the area in sort of startups and different companies, one I think working for your program as well. And I just wanted to sort of represent windows into women's lives in the modern day, I guess. I'm working with brushes and roller and just kind of like exterior house paint, which is a nice technique for me because I can make every color that I need just like on the lift, and yeah, using rollers and big brushes basically. So I was hooked up through the Hopner family. They've helped me find all the women before I came, and I just got in touch with them to see if they're up for it, and they were very willing, which was lucky. It's very kind of them to put themselves forward for this because they had no idea what to expect, I think. So yeah, hopefully they're happy. It's quite a lot of pressure working, painting people in the local area because they're coming to the sea and everything. So yeah, as long as they can be happy in the end, that's the goal. Sure, it was just like this kind of window into all the different ways women work. So you have like obviously Teresa, who's staying at home at the moment with her children. That was important for me to represent that part of the women's work as well. And yeah, just different modes that women work in and different spaces and environments. So yeah.
0: Vorgestellt wurde das Wandbild im Rahmen einer feierlichen Präsentation, gemeinsam mit der Künstlerin und den Menschen, die sie porträtiert.

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1: Yeah, I was invited here. To create a mural for a Walls of Vision project, and the idea was to basically take an old painting, which is by Friedrich Kersting, who was the great-great-great-grandfather, I think, of the Hopman family. So there's a painting by him called Women Embroidering. I think it was done in 1817, and I'm basically creating, like reimagining this image. So I've approached seven local women working in the area in sort of startups and different companies, one I think working for your program as well. And I just wanted to sort of represent windows into women's lives in the modern day, I guess. I'm working with brushes and roller and just kind of like exterior house paint, which is a nice technique for me because I can make every color that I need just like on the lift, and yeah, using rollers and big brushes basically. So I was hooked up through the Hopner family. They've helped me find all the women before I came, and I just got in touch with them to see if they're up for it, and they were very willing, which was lucky. It's very kind of them to put themselves forward for this because they had no idea what to expect, I think. So yeah, hopefully they're happy. It's quite a lot of pressure working, painting people in the local area because they're coming to see and everything. So yeah, as long as they can be happy in the end, that's the goal. Sure, it was just like this kind of window into all the different ways women work. So you have like obviously Teresa, who's staying at home at the moment with her children. That was important for me to represent that part of women's work as well. And yeah, just different modes that women work in and different spaces and environments. So yeah.
0: Vorgestellt wurde das Wandbild im Rahmen einer feierlichen Präsentation, gemeinsam mit der Künstlerin und den Menschen, die sie porträtiert.

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1: Yeah, I was invited here to create a mural for a Water Vision project, and the idea was to basically take an old painting, which is by Friedrich Kersting, who was the great-great-great-grandfather, I think, of the Hopman family. So there's a painting by him called Women Embroidering. I think it was done in 1817. And I'm basically creating, like reimagining this image. So I've approached seven local women working in the area in sort of startups and different companies, one I think working for your program as well. And I just wanted to sort of represent windows into women's lives in the modern day, I guess. So I'm working with brushes and roller and just kind of like exterior house paint, which is a nice technique for me because I can make every color that I need just like on the lift, and yeah, using rollers and big brushes basically. So I was hooked up through the Hopner family. They've helped me find all the women before I came, and I just got in touch with them to see if they're up for it, and they were very willing, which was lucky. It's very kind of them to put themselves forward for this because they had no idea what to expect, I think. So yeah, hopefully they're happy. It's quite a lot of pressure working, painting people in the local area because they're coming to see and everything. So yeah, as long as they can be happy in the end, that's the goal. Sure, it was just like this kind of window into all the different ways women work. So you have like obviously Teresa, who's staying at home at the moment with her children. That was important for me to represent that part of women's work as well. And yeah, just different modes that women work in and different spaces and environments. So yeah.
0: Vorgestellt wurde das Wandbild im Rahmen einer feierlichen Präsentation, gemeinsam mit der Künstlerin und den Menschen, die sie porträtiert.

0: Große Kunst im öffentlichen Raum, mit Blick in die Vergangenheit und mit Botschaften für die Zukunft. 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
1: Yeah, I was invited here to create a mural for a Water Vision project, and the idea was to basically take an old painting, which is by Friedrich Kersting, who was the great-great-great-grandfather, I think, of the Hopman family. So there's a painting by him called Women Embroidering. I think it was done in 1817, and I'm basically creating, like reimagining this image. So I've approached seven local women working in the area in sort of startups and different companies, one I think working for your program as well. And I just wanted to sort of represent windows into women's lives in the modern day, I guess. I'm working with brushes and roller and just kind of like exterior house paint, which is a nice technique for me because I can make every color that I need just like on the lift, and yeah, using rollers and big brushes basically. So I was hooked up through the Hopner family. They've helped me find all the women before I came, and I just got in touch with them to see if they're up for it, and they were very willing, which was lucky. It's very kind of them to put themselves forward for this because they had no idea what to expect, I think. So yeah, hopefully they're happy. It's quite a lot of pressure working, painting people in the local area because they're coming to see and everything. So yeah, as long as they can be happy in the end, that's the goal. Sure, it was just like this kind of window into all the different ways women work. So you have like obviously Teresa, who's staying at home at the moment with her children. That was important for me to represent that part of women's work as well. And yeah, just different modes that women work in and different spaces and environments. So yeah.
0: Vorgestellt wurde das Wandbild im Rahmen einer feierlichen Präsentation, gemeinsam mit der Künstlerin und den Menschen, die sie porträtiert.

0: Große Kunst im öffentlichen Raum, mit Blick in die Vergangenheit und mit Botschaften für die Zukunft. 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
1: Yeah, I was invited here. To create a mural for a water vision project, and the idea was to basically take an old painting, which is by Friedrich Kersting, who was the great-great-great-grandfather, I think, of the Hopman family. So there's a painting by him called Women Embroidering. I think it was done in 1817, and I'm basically creating, like reimagining this image. So I've approached seven local women working in the area in sort of startups and different companies, one I think working for your program as well. And I just wanted to sort of represent windows into women's lives in the modern day, I guess. So I'm working with brushes and roller and just kind of like exterior house paint, which is a nice technique for me because I can make every color that I need just like on the lift, and yeah, using rollers and big brushes basically. So I was hooked up through the Hopner family. They've helped me find all the women before I came, and I just got in touch with them to see if they're up for it, and they were very willing, which was lucky. It's very kind of them to put themselves forward for this because they had no idea what to expect, I think. So yeah, hopefully they're happy. It's quite a lot of pressure working, painting people in the local area because they're coming to see and everything. So yeah, as long as they can be happy in the end, that's the goal. Sure, it was just like this kind of window into all the different ways women work. So you have like obviously Teresa, who's staying at home at the moment with her children. That was important for me to represent that part of women's work as well. And yeah, just different modes that women work in and different spaces and environments. So yeah.
0: Vorgestellt wurde das Wandbild im Rahmen einer feierlichen Präsentation, gemeinsam mit der Künstlerin und den Menschen, die sie porträtiert.

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1: Yeah, I was invited here to create a mural for the Walter Vision project, and the idea was to basically take an old painting, which is by Friedrich Kersting, who was the great-great-great-grandfather, I think, of the Hopman family. So there's a painting by him called Women Embroidering. I think it was done in 1817, and I'm basically creating, like reimagining this image. So I've approached seven local women working in the area in sort of startups and different companies, one I think working for your program as well. And I just wanted to sort of represent windows into women's lives in the modern day, I guess. I'm working with brushes and roller and just kind of like exterior house paint, which is a nice technique for me because I can make every color that I need just like on the lift, and yeah, using rollers and big brushes basically. So I was hooked up through the Hopner family. They've helped me find all the women before I came, and I just got in touch with them to see if they're up for it, and they were very willing, which was lucky. It's very kind of them to put themselves forward for this because they had no idea what to expect, I think. So yeah, hopefully they're happy. It's quite a lot of pressure working, painting people in the local area because they're coming to the sea and everything. So yeah, as long as they can be happy in the end, that's the goal. Sure, it was just like this kind of window into all the different ways women work. So you have like obviously Teresa, who's staying at home at the moment with her children. That was important for me to represent that part of women's work as well. And yeah, just different modes that women work in and different spaces and environments. So yeah.
0: Vorgestellt wurde das Wandbild im Rahmen einer feierlichen Präsentation, gemeinsam mit der Künstlerin und den Menschen, die sie porträtiert.

0: Created a mural for the Water Vision project, and the idea was to basically take an old painting, which is by Friedrich Kersting, who was the great-great-great-grandfather, I think, of the Hopman family. So there's a painting by him called Women Embroidering. I think it was done in 1817. And I'm basically creating, like reimagining this image. So I've approached seven local women working in the area in sort of startups and different companies, one I think working for your program as well. And I just wanted to sort of represent windows into women's lives in the modern day, I guess. So I'm working with brushes and roller and just kind of like exterior house paint, which is a nice technique for me because I can make every color that I need just like on the lift, and yeah, using rollers and big brushes basically. So I was hooked up through the Hopner family. They've helped me find all the women before I came, and I just got in touch with them to see if they're up for it, and they were very willing, which was lucky. It's very kind of them to put themselves forward for this because they had no idea what to expect, I think. So yeah, hopefully they're happy. It's quite a lot of pressure working, painting people in the local area because they're coming to see and everything. So yeah, as long as they can be happy in the end, that's the goal. Sure, it was just like this kind of window into all the different ways women work. So you have like obviously Teresa, who's staying at home at the moment with her children. That was important for me to represent that part of women's work as well. And yeah, just different modes that women work in and different spaces and environments. So yeah.
1: Vorgestellt wurde das Wandbild im Rahmen einer feierlichen Präsentation, gemeinsam mit der Künstlerin und den Menschen, die sie porträtiert.

0: idea was to basically take an old painting, which is by Friedrich Kersting, who was the great-great-great-grandfather, I think, of the Hopman family. So there's a painting by him called Women Embroidering. I think it was done in 1817. And I'm basically creating, like reimagining this image. So I've approached seven local women working in the area in sort of startups and different companies, one I think working for your program as well. And I just wanted to sort of represent windows into women's lives in the modern day, I guess. I'm working with brushes and roller and just kind of like exterior house paint, which is a nice technique for me because I can make every color that I need just like on the lift, and yeah, using rollers and big brushes basically. So I was hooked up through the Hopner family. They've helped me find all the women before I came, and I just got in touch with them to see if they're up for it, and they were very willing, which was lucky. It's very kind of them to put themselves forward for this because they had no idea what to expect, I think. So yeah, hopefully they're happy. It's quite a lot of pressure working, painting people in the local area because they're coming to see and everything. So yeah, as long as they can be happy in the end, that's the goal. Sure, it was just like this kind of window into all the different ways women work. So you have like obviously Teresa, who's staying at home at the moment with her children. That was important for me to represent that part of women's work as well. And yeah, just different modes that women work in and different spaces and environments. So yeah.
1: Vorgestellt wurde das Wandbild im Rahmen einer feierlichen Präsentation, gemeinsam mit der Künstlerin und den Menschen, die sie porträtiert.

0: startups and different companies. One, I think, working for your program as well. And I just wanted to sort of represent windows into women's lives in the modern day, I guess. I'm working with brushes and roller and just kind of like exterior house paint, which is a nice technique for me because I can make every color that I need just like on the lift. And yeah, using rollers and big brushes basically. So I was hooked up through the Hoppner family. They've helped me find all the women before I came, and I just got in touch with them to see if they're up for it, and they were very willing, which was lucky. It's very kind of them to put themselves forward for this because they had no idea what to expect, I think. So yeah, hopefully they're happy. It's quite a lot of pressure working, painting people in the local area because they're coming to see and everything. So yeah, as long as they can be happy in the end, that's the goal. Sure, it was just like this kind of window into all the different ways women work. So you have like obviously Teresa, who's staying at home at the moment with her children. That was important for me to represent that part of women's work as well. And yeah, just different modes that women work in and different spaces and environments. So yeah.
1: Vorgestellt wurde das Wandbild im Rahmen einer feierlichen Präsentation, gemeinsam mit der Künstlerin und den Menschen, die sie porträtiert.

0: Große Kunst im öffentlichen Raum, mit Blick in die Vergangenheit und mit Botschaften für die Zukunft. 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
1: Yeah, I was invited here to create a mural for the Walls of Vision project, and the idea was to basically take an old painting, which is by Friedrich Kersting, who was the great-great-great-grandfather, I think, of the Hopman family. So there's a painting by him called Women Embroidering. I think it was done in 1817, and I'm basically creating, like reimagining this image. So I've approached seven local women working in the area in sort of startups and different companies, one I think working for your program as well. And I just wanted to sort of represent windows into women's lives in the modern day, I guess. I'm working with brushes and roller and just kind of like exterior house paint, which is a nice technique for me because I can make every color that I need just like on the lift, and yeah, using rollers and big brushes basically.

0: So I was hooked up through the Hoppner family. They've helped me find all the women before I came, and I just got in touch with them to see if they're up for it, and they were very willing, which was lucky. It's very kind of them to put themselves forward for this because they had no idea what to expect, I think. So yeah, hopefully they're happy. It's quite a lot of pressure working, painting people in the local area because they're coming to see and everything. So yeah, as long as they can be happy in the end, that's the goal. Sure, it was just like this kind of window into all the different ways women work. So you have like obviously Teresa, who's staying at home at the moment with her children. That was important for me to represent that part of women's work as well. And yeah, just different modes that women work in and different spaces and environments. So yeah.
1: Vorgestellt wurde das Wandbild im Rahmen einer feierlichen Präsentation, gemeinsam mit der Künstlerin und den Menschen, die sie porträtiert.

0: Große Kunst im öffentlichen Raum. 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
1: Yeah, I was invited here. To create a mural for the Walls of Vision project, and the idea was to basically take an old painting, which is by Friedrich Kersting, who was the great-great-great-grandfather, I think, of the Hopman family. So there's a painting by him called Women Embroidering. I think it was done in 1817. And I'm basically creating, like reimagining this image. So I've approached seven local women working in the area in sort of startups and different companies. One, I think, working for your program as well. And I just wanted to sort of represent windows into women's lives in the modern day, I guess. I'm working with brushes and roller and just kind of like exterior house paint, which is a nice technique for me because I can make every color that I need just like on the lift, and yeah, using rollers and big brushes basically. So I was hooked up through the Hopner family. They've helped me find all the women before I came, and I just got in touch with them to see if they're up for it, and they were very willing, which was lucky. It's very kind of them to put themselves forward for this because they had no idea what to expect, I think. So yeah, hopefully they're happy. It's quite a lot of pressure working, painting people in the local area because they're coming to see and everything. So yeah, as long as they can be happy in the end, that's the goal. Sure, it was just like this kind of window into all the different ways women work. So you have like obviously Teresa, who's staying at home at the moment with her children. That was important for me to represent that part of women's work as well. And yeah, just different modes that women work in and different spaces and environments. So yeah.
0: Vorgestellt wurde das Wandbild im Rahmen einer feierlichen Präsentation, gemeinsam mit der Künstlerin und den Menschen, die sie porträtiert.

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1: Yeah, I was invited here to create a mural for a water vision project, and the idea was to basically take an old painting, which is by Friedrich Kersting, who was the great-great-great-grandfather, I think, of the Hopman family. So there's a painting by him called Women Embroidering. I think it was done in 1817, and I'm basically creating, like reimagining this image. So I've approached seven local women working in the area in sort of startups and different companies, one I think working for your program as well. And I just wanted to sort of represent windows into women's lives in the modern day, I guess. I'm working with brushes and roller and just kind of like exterior house paint, which is a nice technique for me because I can make every color that I need just like on the lift, and yeah, using rollers and big brushes basically. So I was hooked up through the Hopner family. They've helped me find all the women before I came, and I just got in touch with them to see if they're up for it, and they were very willing, which was lucky. It's very kind of them to put themselves forward for this because they had no idea what to expect, I think. So yeah, hopefully they're happy. It's quite a lot of pressure working, painting people in the local area because they're coming to see and everything. So yeah, as long as they can be happy in the end, that's the goal. Sure, it was just like this kind of window into all the different ways women work. So you have like obviously Teresa, who's staying at home at the moment with her children. That was important for me to represent that part of women's work as well. And yeah, just different modes that women work in and different spaces and environments. So yeah.

0: Große Kunst im öffentlichen Raum, mit Blick in die Vergangenheit und mit Botschaften für die Zukunft. Im Auftrag der Höpfner Stiftung und der Dr. Hans-Riegel Stiftung hat die britische Künstlerin Helen Burr auf dem Höpfner Areal in Karlsruhe ein großflächiges sogenanntes Mural geschaffen, ein Kunstwerk in der Öffentlichkeit. Inspiriert von einem romantischen Gemälde des 19. Jahrhunderts zeigt ihr Werk heutige Frauenbilder im Osten von Karlsruhe.
1: Yeah, I was invited here to create a mural for a Water Vision project, and the idea was to basically take an old painting, which is by Friedrich Kersting, who was the great-great-great-grandfather, I think, of the Hopman family. So there's a painting by him called Women Embroidering. I think it was done in 1817. And I'm basically creating, like reimagining this image. So I've approached seven local women working in the area in sort of startups and different companies, one I think working for your program as well. And I just wanted to sort of represent windows into women's lives in the modern day, I guess. I'm working with brushes and roller and just kind of like exterior house paint, which is a nice technique for me because I can make every color that I need just like on the lift, and yeah, using rollers and big brushes basically. So I was hooked up through the Hopner family. They've helped me find all the women before I came, and I just got in touch with them to see if they're up for it, and they were very willing, which was lucky. It's very kind of them to put themselves forward for this because they had no idea what to expect, I think. So yeah, hopefully they're happy. It's quite a lot of pressure working, painting people in the local area because they're coming to see and everything. So yeah, as long as they can be happy in the end, that's the goal. Sure, it was just like this kind of window into all the different ways women work. So you have like obviously Teresa, who's staying at home at the moment with her children. That was important for me to represent that part of women's work as well. And yeah, just different modes that women work in and different spaces and environments. So yeah.
0: Vorgestellt wurde das Wandbild im Rahmen einer feierlichen Präsentation, gemeinsam mit der Künstlerin und den Menschen, die sie porträtiert.

0: Große Kunst im öffentlichen Raum, mit Blick in die Vergangenheit und mit Botschaften für die Zukunft. 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Inspiriert von einem romantischen Gemälde des 19. Jahrhunderts zeigt ihr Werk heutige Frauenbilder im Osten von Karlsruhe.
1: Yeah, I was invited here to create a mural for a Water Vision project, and the idea was to basically take an old painting, which is by Friedrich Kersting, who was the great-great-great-grandfather, I think, of the Hopman family. So there's a painting by him called Women Embroidering. I think it was done in 1817. And I'm basically creating, like reimagining this image. So I've approached seven local women working in the area in sort of startups and different companies, one I think working for your program as well. And I just wanted to sort of represent windows into women's lives in the modern day, I guess. I'm working with brushes and roller and just kind of like exterior house paint, which is a nice technique for me because I can make every color that I need just like on the lift, and yeah, using rollers and big brushes basically. So I was hooked up through the Hopner family. They've helped me find all the women before I came, and I just got in touch with them to see if they're up for it, and they were very willing, which was lucky. It's very kind of them to put themselves forward for this because they had no idea what to expect, I think. So yeah, hopefully they're happy. It's quite a lot of pressure working, painting people in the local area because they're coming to see and everything. So yeah, as long as they can be happy in the end, that's the goal. Sure, it was just like this kind of window into all the different ways women work. So you have like obviously Teresa, who's staying at home at the moment with her children. That was important for me to represent that part of women's work as well. And yeah, just different modes that women work in and different spaces and environments. So yeah.
0: Vorgestellt wurde das Wandbild im Rahmen einer feierlichen Präsentation, gemeinsam mit der Künstlerin und den Menschen, die sie porträtiert.